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0: 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That is quarter final.
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3: 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What a moment. 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
1: Nakori director talked about earlier on we were in Brussels. Most countries get our coffee, to be very honest, in the East African community. Rwanda gets coffee from Uganda, but they go and create their own brand and market it as Uganda. Rwanda what? When you go to the US, they'll tell you Rwanda has the best coffee, but part of what they are promoting out there is Uganda coffee. So that's why this came out and said we should come up with our own brand so that the efforts of our farmers are not exported by other farmers who do not really contribute to our coffee sector. So we continue to commit our support. My Nakori director talked about earlier on we were in Brussels. Most countries
0: tuogerezeganya ku niba director abenda ulabalige makani ya bulungi enteekateeka eyo ng'omukungu oli Geoffrey Ali Naitwe avategeeza owaife Joseph Soka nti enteekateeka eno bali beteefuteefu bulungi 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
2: We are strengthening equally substation. The

0: that is under Narrow. So we will provide the current varieties that we have, KR1 to KR10, KR10, the best so far. But we are producing 5 specific coffee varieties, Honorable Minister, that are drought tolerant. And these are going to be the game changer in these dry areas. We also then look at the coffee that we produce, strengthen the flavor mapping that is done by the coffee department so that we can understand.
1: Uganda nga yeteekateeka bulungi okusemberera bulungi akalulu akayidde okubibwako obukulembeze obusookerwako obw'ebyalo emiruka n'obukiiko obw'abakyala akaseera kampegaana ebibiina ebyendawulo 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

0: Victoria University Kampala balikwaniriza applications mu intake eya March ni April 2026. 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
12: He is already in the house. Everyone waiting for him with anticipation, standing tall just above the ordinary. He is the sports maestro, king of sports info, Bueno Master. 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Jacob Yatesa, the complete sports package in the building. You are in safe hands. Let the celebrations begin.

0: 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Germany yaka kubai quarter final da World Cup 14. 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
14: 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A special announcements to all coordinators over Wenkanya and all. To those who wants to be coordinators, we have a general meeting on 18th Ogwomsanv Abidim Mukaga at 10 a.m. Kubusoga Royal Radio Ground. 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With all needs. 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

0: still coming. Here inside Tehran's Musalla Mosque, hundreds of thousands of Iranians are passing by the coffins of Iran's late supreme leader, Ali Khamenei, and his immediate family members. So many of these people have traveled from across Iran for what they see as a final opportunity to say goodbye to Ali Khamenei and his family members.
1: We came here to tell our martyred leader that his blood is not wasted. We came here to renew our allegiance to him.
0: For Iran's leadership, the ceremonies are about more than mourning. They're also a public display of continuity after the assassination of the man who led Iran for nearly four decades. The message is that the institutions he built remain intact and the transition of power is proceeding without disruption.
2: The U.S. and Israel aim to divide Iran. They wanted to kill our leaders.
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1: 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There is now a discussion.
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1: 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Akoba, it helps us to love someone.
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1: full day radio. 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
1: good girl.
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8: 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Master of Science in Sexual and Reproductive Health eyo ya mwaka mulala nechitundu. Master of Arts in Peace mu Human Rights and Development nge ya myaka ebiri. Master of Business Administration mu Human Resource Management nga yona ya miaka ebiri. Master of Business Administration mu Accounting and Finance eyo yona ya miaka ebiri. 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
3: 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The incident occurred during a swimming lesson at the swimming pool. The body was conveyed to City Mortuary. 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
1: 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But people in offices forget that any day, Kama is a beach. Let everyone hold his cross. Hassan, thanks for the show. 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
12: I could even see my sister Matembe limping into the court. When she was coming in the court, she came limping. I was worried. But forgot to limp when she was leaving the court. She walked. She had forgotten to repeat the scene. I saw the video. Therefore, those who want to know the truth, wait for the trials of the accused people. That's what you should do. You should all be demanding abantu mbalete mukoti tuja mazima omulimba aliludawa. That should be the demand.
1: Oyo ni President Yoweri Kaguta Museveni nga alikwogera ku nsonga edda miri ya matembe ati omukyala bamuleta mukoti nga awonyera ngalaga nti mulwadde yetaga kufuna bujjanja bichokate babamala 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
13: As I listened to my brother Museveni's national state address, which he made a mockery of me, and he even laughed after his son had captured me, disrespected me and mistreated me in his whatever they call it. But as I was considering and calling upon my God to help me and calm me down, he reminded me of the story of Abel and Cain. When, after killing his brother, Cain declared to God that he was not a keeper of his brother. So I imagined my brother Museveni was revealing to the state that he's not a keeper of his sister. So now, I would like to remind my brother of that very curse that God declared upon Cain and invite him to respond to God like Cain responded when his sentence was a bit reduced. Otherwise, I am praying for him. I forgive him and his son because they do not know what they are doing.
1: Miria Matembe atyo bwajire maiso nokubanga akuba nti ayasoniwe present 7 nimutabanu kuba tibaidi byebakola Matembe kale update kuchiri kujja maiso mu Kampala awo abana bange bampereza message yindi 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
3: 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It's very hard situation for former speaker. Aneta Among. We should pray for her. This woman used to share with us and worked for NRM with all her heart. 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
4: The case of Besigye, Dr. Besigye. He was arrested on the 17th of November 2024. It is now almost 2 years. All this time, however, he has been refusing the trial, misusing the legal system. Why would this great Democrat and human rights fighter spend so many calories on refusing to come to trial where he has got opportunity to prove his innocence and expose the undemocratic behavior of the dictatorship of Museveni and his family? What is the problem? Because the dictatorship of Museveni and his family is imprisoning Besigye wrongly. Come to the court and expose it. Why do you spend so much time avoiding court? Second question, why should the legal system for so long allow an accused person to just refuse to be tried? Somebody who's accused say, I don't want to be tried, and he's not tried. Is that a good system or what? How can somebody who's accused say, I don't want to be tried, and 2 years is not tried? This allowing of impunity to continue for so long is responsible for the culture of mob justice. Before you talk about the security forces, talk about the population.
3: Oyoni Yoweri Kaguta Museveni ngayogera ku nsonga da Dr. Kizza Besigye aye abamukubana mateka batandise okuba nti ebigambo bya President Museveni babigiregenya n'okubanga yeyingiza mu nsonga eda kooti atenga kooti ateko okubanga agireka ekole emirimu gyayo nga yetengereire okusinziira ku mbeera bejja maiso n'okubanga etambula okusinza katambi ako. 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
3: 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The owner had left a cash sum of it is alleged 10 million shillings. That one they also took. He had also kept a firearm in a box. They took that one. Of course, as police, we piqued interest into the matter. So this is extremely reckless because you're in danger. That gun could have been used against the mate. So this is what happened. Just that by advantage, we managed to recover the firearm, which is currently in our custody.
0: Tokera police ajira maiso kubanga yongera okulabalaba na Uganda okwewala okusulangana sente nnyingi mayumba yakoba nchitobula mbwe mwe mukati abaga.
3: Is leaving trashes of money at home. Why do you think they came for the money? They probably knew it was there. Because one of the principles people needed to master about money is that when you are getting money, you are probably picking it from somebody, so it is not a secret. There will always be a point of intersection when one or two people know that you have large sums of money around you, because you don't manufacture it. No, you get it from somebody else. So money, by its social interaction characteristics, there will always be one or two people who detect that you are now in contact with a huge and big sum of money. And at that material time is when people develop the interest to come and take it.
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0: 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All the political parties in Uganda have infiltrated by President Yoweri Kaguta Museveni. 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
0: 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Thanks for the program. Bobby Wine is worried because there is a rift between Lubongoya and Zedriga. Expect a bikonde soon. Uganda mpya yalema. And that wave of Bobby Wine is no more. Honorable Anita Monk was banned from traveling to European countries, including her husband. Ah, where would she go for treatment? If she's to move in Bukedeya or Buyende, because she needs nothing outside, according to her statement, when she was still in office, comrade. Comrade, do appear for Fadangi. Masasa Komuntunga.
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0: 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Katuli sonate. Mzei Katedemo Dawson of Magogo, Busanga B, LC 1 in Magogo Sabo County. Kamuli District. This is the chairman who has a heart for the people in all situations.
1: Bakuongera akalulu chairman.
0: And the chairman is asking people to go for registration and ensure to vote in peace. And also, he is a fellow candidate to campaign in harmony without creating differences. That these campaigns are just for a few days.
1: Oba
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17: 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But it's DJ Phantom, it's our hype, it was kira bolo yenge. The 90 party, auna kubaru wa balaza, eba weekend Monday. Tukupa music ku music, music ku music, kemba kuremba, nize mwene, bolo yenge.
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0: Musoga run your radio, but as Ninja Phantom in Survivor of Coast. 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
0: 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Yes, sir. Yes, sir. Yes, sir.
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0: sir. Yes, sir. Yes, sir. Yes, sir. Yes, sir. Yes, sir.
2: 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Yes,
0: sir. Yes, sir. Yes, sir. 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
2: Hello.
0: Why is it?
2: I'm so while I'm here with them.
0: Hmm.
2: The team top soldier.
0: Where are you going? I'm going to go.
2: I
0: just see to agree and pagire nunji. Get up on a minute to be in that.
2: Yes, seven.
0: Yes, seven. 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
2: Baba Santa.
0: What is it?
2: The entire management is closed to be able to have one to have one.
0: Hey.
2: The meeting moment is enough.
0: Hey, Tab Soja. Hey.
2: You're a question at the moment.
0: Guys, I was you. I bet I could buy you. Why be Nathan? I bet I could buy you. Eh, but no, baby, by fair. Baby, baby, baby, baby, baby, baby, baby, baby, baby, baby, baby, baby, baby, baby, baby, baby, baby, baby, baby, baby, baby, baby, baby, baby, baby, baby, baby, baby, baby, baby, baby, baby, baby, 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